Oh, yeah. That was Lucinda Williams with Willie Nelson singing Overtime. Now, her version, her official studio version of herself, is amazing. But I like this version even a little better. I feel like it's got that little extra oomph. You know, she'd been singing it for years at this point. And then she's got Willie and his touching voice. And I just think they take it to another level together. Okay, speaking of taking things to another level, let's take it a level down. Now, this, on another station, WFMU, this song was put in the, they had a show called The Worst Records of All Time. And this song made it to that list. But I actually think this song is beautiful. It's kind of like watching a figure skater in the Olympics that just keeps falling over and over. It's the George Garabedian players and the awful trumpet of Harry Arms. I can't find any info on this song. I would like to find more of what's going on. But do you might know this song as The Dating Game? It's also known as Spanish Flea. I wonder what Herb Alpert has to say about this. But let's check this out together. Okay, so far so good.

You know, someone just trying to get there, but not quite landing. All right, the guitar is in tune. We got that. You know, it's one of those songs that I used to play this track when I would try to get people out of the bar.

there you go. You made it through. Oh, yeah. Wasn't that so beautiful? Yeah, I mean, maybe they need a little work. They're a little shabby. You know, not everybody's a professional musician. What do you think? Should we play that song every week? Just open the show with that one. We could have a dance party, you know? Okay. Let's do something. You know, I'm feeling very retro in this show. So I think what we'll do is we'll play some Connie Francis. That'll sort of bring it around after that. I wonder if that's upset some people, that last track. Like, why would Jack play that horribly out of tune song? What is wrong with that man? There's a lot wrong with me, let me tell you. I don't have time to list all the things that are wrong with me. But I can make it up to you by playing a perfectly in tune song for you. A beautiful song with Connie Francis singing "It's Not Maybe a Saturday, It's Not Maybe a Tuesday, But Definitely Never on a Sunday."

0: cha-cha-cha. Lots of songs end with cha-cha-cha. Check it out. And this Connie Francis one is no different. All right, the past few episodes, we have not played any Ken Nordine singing colors, the different colors. So let's see. Ken Nordine, tell us about the color olive. Olive, did you say?
1: Olive.

0: sits and thinks that it's drab. Sure does. Sits and sits and sits and sits and thinks about its olive drab drab. Doesn't know that it is about to be named Color of the Year by those with a nose for the new, by the passionate few. Yeah, olive is definitely in. Everything that can possibly mean anything, anywhere, at least for a year, has got to be olive. Did you hear that, Olive? Did you? Know what it means? Oh, olive. There'll be olive cars and olive trucks and olive chickens and olive ducks and olive socks and olive garters and olive brakes and olive starters. Olive sorry, olive please, olive whatnots and olive trees. Olive trees. What a quaint notion. Olive trees.
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7: Hi, I'm Jack Grace, and welcome back to the Old Hotel. A nice place to stay. It's clean. It gets a little bawdy once in a while. But it's time to play one of the artists I like championing. This is Matt Munisteri. And this song is called Still Running Around in the Wilderness. Let's check it out.

Ooh, those two notes were clashing for a second there. The bumper music and that last note there, you hear it? Again, that's sort of the theme a little bit today. A little bit of clashing of notes has been going on, but not in the Matt Munisteri song. That was a beautiful song. I'm trying to pick different numbers of his throughout the show. Okay, Merle Haggard. I've played this song a few times. It's a beautiful song on his album, Roots Volume 1. It's called I've Got a Tender Heart. Check it out.

Yeah. How'd he go wrong with Merle Haggard? You know? I mean, he had a weird time in the 80s. But who didn't have a weird time in the 80s? Maybe some of you that weren't born in the 80s. But let me tell you, if you lived through the 80s, you had a weird time in the 80s. That's what the 80s were about, having a weird time. Oh, it's Lyle Lovett is here singing She's Leaving Me Because She Really Wants To.

That's a beautiful number off the album Joshua Judges Ruth, a Lyle Lovett number. She's leaving me because she really wants to. It's a good reason. I've been championing some Jimmy Rivers on this show, and we're going to do a little number now called Airmail Special. It's not that hard to say. It just didn't come out right. Sometimes you open your mouth and things just don't come out like you expected. Take it away, Jimmy.

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3: Oh yeah, we're getting deep, deep into the old hotel. You may never find your way out now. I've played a lot of country, and then I also got the 70s thing, and then I premiered some Sasha Dobson new song. It's been a lot of fun going here at the old hotel today. And now I'm going to play, as I've not played for the past couple of weeks, a Red Hook Hobos. Some people said, hey, what happened to this song? So I'm going to play it for you. As per request, this is Mary Jane's A Witch. No, I'm not. The ending is so cute when she laughs at the end. Check for that. Here we go. The Red Hook Hobos.

There's the laugh at the end I told you to look for. Extra credit if you remembered to look for it. Here we are at the old hotel. We're going to also play some Weistronauts, another band that is a regular here on the show. I believe this song's title is pronounced Fibonacci. A Fibonacci. I love this song. I'm excited for you to hear it. Their songs just sound so darn good, and here's another example of that.

the Weistronauts with Fibonacci, or so I'm boldly thinking that's how it's pronounced. Pretty sure it is, though. Okay, since there's been so much 70s stuff on here, I'm going to finish this segment with a 70s song and a 60s song. Here's one. I mean, sometimes it gets some play, but this is a very creative hit song. Terry Jacks. We had fun. We had Seasons in the Sun. This song used to actually kind of scare me when I was a kid. I thought it had a creepy feel to it. Let's see if it's still scary.

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I would think if you were born sometime in the 21st century, that song would confuse you. I mean, it was confusing, I think, when it came out. It's a very creative song. Oh, this is Sergio Mendes and Brazil 66 doing Fool on the Hill. And this little part where it goes beep, beep, boop, boop, that's really creepy, too.

0: Oh, yeah. Sergio Mendes and Brazil 66. So beautiful. I love that. It's the part. Seize the world, beep, beep, boo, boo, beep, beep, boo, boo. That part is so cool. I bet you they were really proud of themselves when they came up with that part. Yeah. Well, thanks for listening to The Old Hotel. I think we might have time for a little more, but not sure yet. Brian's show is coming up. Check it out. And thanks for listening to The Old Hotel.
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6: Nighthawks at the diner, Emma's 49er. There's a rendezvous of strangers around a coffee in the night. 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

EZE Brian here with you. Hope you're doing well. Hope you had a great day and you're kicking back and relaxing now in these evening hours. Thanks to Jack Grace for another awesome edition of Jack Grace's Old Hotel. We just heard the very groovy Two Birds, One Stone from the James Hunter Six. Here's one that's close to my heart, The Animals. We gotta get out of this place. 98.1 KZE.

0: Orchestra, so good at being in trouble. The Animals with We Gotta Get Out of This Place. This takes me back all the way to my childhood. My big brother used to make these tapes for my mom of like great like 60s hits, pop hits and rock and roll and stuff. And there was a couple of Animals tapes kicking around. And I loved them all, that early Animals stuff, especially this one. At the top, the James Hunter 6, Two Birds, One Stone. More great tunes after the break. Right here on 98.1 KZE.
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I got a loose bowl rattling.

0: 98.1 KZE, Brian here with you. The great jazz guitarist Grant Green with his version of Thelonious Monk's Round About Midnight. Before that, a cool post-rock track from Roots of Orcus. They're not a super well-known band, but very, very cool. It's kind of like if Tortoise were more groovy. But we heard Woke Up Dead in the Morning at the top, Ray Bonneville with Who Do Call the Shots. And I want to let you know that the first inaugural New York Pawpaw Fest is happening soon. September 26th and 27th at Magic Forest Farm in Queeman's Hollow. That's just 20 minutes outside of Albany. Beautiful views in this area. I live close to there, so I'm excited. I want to check this out. It's like the perfect kind of like early autumn thing to do. You can catch live music from Ghost of Jupiter featuring Nate Wilson of Mo and John Ferreira of Consider the Source. 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We've got little ones always looking for something to do, you know, get out of the house. You can get more information at nypawpawfest.com. After the break, we've got Lost Leaders, a whole bunch more. 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
1: 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The morning begins with a workshop and rehearsal at 10, and then at 11, they'll join the presentation of this classic myth. 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Tuesday, August 11th from 10:30 to 12 p.m., Little One Storytime at the Tivoli Free Library. Join Corrine for stories and activities and fun, ages 6 months to 3 years old. Wednesday, August 12th from 6:30 to 8:30 p.m., the Northern Spy Reading Series presents novelist Paul Yoon at Left Bank Ciders in Catskill. Thursday, August 13th from 6 to 7:30 p.m., Harmonies on the Hudson Concert Series featuring the Cosby Gibson and Tom Stoddle duo in Germantown. 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

0: 98.1 KZE, Brian here with you, the AMROD band. Willie AMROD, friend of the station. We see him in here and those guys every now and then. We heard Country Holiday before that, some chilled out grooves from Tycho. We heard Dive and Lost Leaders featuring Samantha Fish. Maybe It's Just Me. After the break, we have got some Angelique Kidjo, whole bunch more. Stay with us, 98.1 KZE.
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98.1 KZE, Brian here with you, the Waylon Jennies with One Voice. Next up, I want to play you one from Anushka Shankar. She's the daughter of Ravi Shankar and an incredible sitar virtuoso and musician in her own right. Got to see her several years ago with her dad, her and Ravi, along with two tabla players and two tambora players. It was an incredible night of music that I will never forget. But here's Anushka Shankar with Traces of You, 98.1 KZE.

0: 98.1 KZE, Brian here with you. Some psychedelic Laptronica from Caribou. We heard Hendrix with Co. That's an earlier, off an earlier record from him called Up in Flames. Boards of Canada, Into the Rainbow Vein. Just a little bit of interstitial music. Anushka Shankar, Traces of You, and the Wailing Jennies up top with One Voice. After the break, a new one from Kurt Vile, 98.1 KZE.
1: 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And we are so thrilled and appreciative. To help us say thanks, Horace Trahan, Jimmy Bro, and the Ashokan All-Stars are going to be throwing down some amazing Cajun dance music this Friday at Tempo Performing Arts Center in the Rondout. 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

98.1 KZE, Brian here with you. Mansfield and Cyclops from Espers. They were a fantastic band. I'm sad they're not around anymore. They're on Drag City and kind of like mixing, you know, British folk with psychedelia and some progginess in there too. But I just love Meg Baird's voice. It's just so high and crystalline. Before that, an instrumental from guitarist Mike McGuire, Beginning of Winter, and Kurt Vile, new one, Chance to Bleed, off his record Philadelphia's Been Good to Me. Here's the Wood Brothers, Puff of Smoke, 98.1 KZE.

0: 91 KZE, Brian here with you, Iron and Wine with Wait Up, featuring I'm With Her. Gorgeous track. When they collaborate, man, look out. It's just pristine. View Farcatori with Peace. Jesse Wells with Masks Off and Puff of Smoke from the Wood Brothers up at the top. I want to let you know that we're not just on the radio. 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

98.1 KZE, some fun garage rock from the Black Lips. We heard Family Tree. Here's Lucy Kaplansky. 98.1 KZE.

Really like that one. Super catchy. Brian here with you on 98.1 KZE. That was Paul Weller with Where There's Smoke, There's Fire. Proggy psychedelic instrumental from Grails. We heard The Moth and the Flame. Lucy Kaplansky with Life is Beautiful. And up top, Black Lips with Family Tree. Let's keep it moving. Here's something mesmerizing, as the title suggests. Circles on Circles from Vichin Baja's 98.1 KZE.

98.1 KZE, Brian here with you. Want to play you some electronics in that last song set. That was one of Trix Point Never with Zones Without People. Before that, the great ambient duo Sus with Wetlands and Bitchin' Bajas with Circles on Circles. Here's some Anatolian rock from Erkin Kore, Mesa Feller, 98.1 KZE.

0: 1KZE Brian here with you. Guess I'm in kind of the mood for Esperus. This is the second song I played from them tonight, but couldn't resist. That was the great traditional folk tune, Black is the Color. Before that, Tom Verlaine, one of the founding members of Television, the iconic punk rock band. This is from his an instrumental album he put out in the 90s, I believe. It's called Warm and Cool. We heard Depot, King Khan and His Shrines, the great garage rocker with Que Lindo Sueño, which means What a Lovely Dream, and Erkin Koray up top, some Turkish psych rock. We heard Mesa Feller. That's it for me. Thanks so much for being with me. Thanks for hanging out into these late evening hours. Truly, truly appreciate you. Have a great night and stick with us all through the night and into the day tomorrow. After the break, we've got something ambient and floaty from Juliana Barwick, 98.1 KZE.
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Hi, Lovey. It's Grandma May. I love your song. If I were any better and I felt well, I'd get up and dance.

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Oh yeah, my dad's the midday man. He made me say this.

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I'm the mayor of the village and thrilled to have the station located here. 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

Move aside. 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Good morning and welcome to the Up and Running Morning Show. I'm Rick, your host. Mike Doty covering his own Super Bon Bon, a soul-coughing song. Nico Case with Wreck. We heard Ikebe Shakedown with Dram. And Crazy Baldhead by Bob Marley and the Wailers starting things off. Hope you're enjoying your morning so far. It's going to get better. Trust me. Stay with us here at 98.1 KZE. Going to take a quick break and come back with the latest from Langhorne Slim. Keep listening. Got tickets to give away for Yasgur Road Reunion. And that's including camping. The festival takes place this weekend, August 14 through 16, at Yasgur's Farm in Cockatin, New York. Headliners include Keller Williams, John Brown's Body, and Kung Fu, plus a set from Johnny G's Yasgur Road All-Stars, including members of Les Special, Lotus, Kung Fu, Deep Banana Black,

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5: For use by adults 21 or older, keep out of the reach of children and pets. 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Cannabis can be addictive. Cannabis can impair concentration and coordination. Do not operate a vehicle or machinery under the influence of cannabis. There may be health risks associated with the consumption of this product. Cannabis is not recommended for use by persons who are pregnant or nursing.
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This is Kevin from Phoenicia, New York, and I've been listening to KZE for about 25 years. 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

0: 98.1 KZE, Todd Rundgren off Space Force, Down with the Ship. All good captains go down with the ship. Before Todd, the Deslans and their latest Lordy Mama. That's off Don't Let It Die, Volume 1, Somebody Groovy by the Mamas and the Papas, and Langhorn Slim with Rock and Roll. We'll check in with MK in the Arts and Culture calendar, and then we'll bounce back with the latest from Death Cab for Cutie. 98.1 KZE.
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0: 98.1 KZE, a live one from I'm With Her. Sarah Jarosz, Aoife O'Donovan, and Sarah Watkins doing Paul Simon's Obvious Child. Grupo Fantasma with La Cruda. We heard Porterville, John's version, John Fogerty, newly recorded versions of his Creedence Clearwater Revival songs from Creedence Clearwater Revival Years Revisited. And Riptides by Death Cab for Cutie at the top of the set. We're going to take a little break, and then we'll be back with a great tune from Kathleen Edwards. Folks, the Paw Paw Fest is happening. Taste New York, or how about Taste North America's largest native fruit at the inaugural New York Paw Paw Agricultural and Arts Festival, September 26th and 27th at Magic Forest Farm in Queeman's Hollow, just 20 minutes outside of Albany. 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Don't miss it. It's going to be a lot of fun. And you get to taste the fruit, the pawpaw. It's KZE. I'm Rick. Right back.
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of the country, 40 miles or more. I'm going to the country where the cold, sleet, and snow. 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I'm telling how much further I may go. 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

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Don't let my good girl get you here, or she might shoot you, lie to cut you, starve you too.

It's the Up and Running Morning Show, 98.1 KZE. I'm Rick. That was Tuck and Patty with Castles Made of Sand, Little Wing. Mississippi John Hurt gave us Make Me a Pallet on Your Floor. 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One wing plane, Jet Zero's windowless Z4 aircraft could be carrying up to 250 passengers as early as 2030, according to the Wall Street Journal, as the company secured a loan of up to $3 billion. At first glance, a single wing on a plane does not sound particularly reassuring, but the California-based startup's Z4 intends to make it the envy of the old world two-wingers. Engineers, though, prefer the term blended wing. And if it's successful, the Z4 would be the first commercial blended wing body, BWB, aircraft. A blended wing allows lift across the entire wingspan and reduces drag. The big advantage of this is a whopping 30 to 50% fuel efficiency improvement compared with airplanes currently in service. The one-wing plane is coming. Here's your weather forecast. Feels nice this morning at 62 degrees. Today, a slight chance of rain with thunder. Before 4 p.m., a slight chance of showers and thunderstorms beyond 5. Mostly sunny, highs near 82. Tonight, patchy fog before 2 a.m., then fog rolling in after 3 a.m. Otherwise, partly cloudy, lows around 57. Saturday, patchy fog, then sunny, with highs in the low 80s. Saturday night, mostly clear, lows 56. Sunday, slight chance of rain, and showers are likely. Highs around 80. Sunday night, showers, lows about 63 degrees. Monday, showers likely, then mostly sunny. Temperatures in the low 80s. Thanks a lot for listening. I'm Rick. It's the Up and Running Morning Show. Got one from Wilco. This one's called One Wing. It's KZE.

0: 1KZE Wilco off Wilco the album One Wing, and that was right after our good news story about the one wing plane, or the blended wing plane as it may be called. But One Wing by Wilco is what we heard. Castles Made of Sand, Little Wing by Tuck and Patty. Before good news, we're going to take a little break and then come back and hear a brand new song from Goose. So stay with us. Enjoy the morning. Keep on KZE. Thanks a lot for being with us.
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0: 98.1 KZE, the up and running morning show. Thanks a lot for listening. I'm Rick, your host. Before Jeff Tweedy of Twilight Override, his latest solo album, Lou Reed Was My Babysitter, we heard Danny Gatton with Sun Medley and Goose, Good Times, End Times. Got a brand new one from Billy Strings coming up called Burn the Other End, and we'll keep the music rolling right along. This is the anniversary weekend of the Woodstock Music and Art Fair, and we'll dip into some cool music as the morning rolls on. So stay right here. Enjoy your day. Keep on KZE. 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Daryl's House in Pauling, La Pompe Attack. Brunch later at Daryl's House, Ladies of the 80s, Night Out, featuring Joyride, 80s Mixtape Live, Colony in Woodstock. Stella Prince on the patio. Clover and Sundream in the garden. And on the main stage at Colony, J-Mo and Friends of the Allman Brothers Band. Lark Hall in Albany, happy hour at the 11 with Monkey and the Crowbar. Rojan Brewing Company in Hillsdale, David Patton. Maverick Concerts in Woodstock at Maverick Concert Hall, Fred Hirsch Trio. The Lemon Squeeze in New Paltz, The Travelers. Snugs in New Paltz, Bird Week. The Lemon Squeeze in New Paltz, Late Night Vinyl Night. Part of an Orchards in Red Hook, with Glendale Train to Cripple Creek. 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
1: Sunday.
0: Daryl's House in Pauling, brunch with Eddie Seville. Later at Daryl's House, The Tull Project, a tribute to Jethro Tull. 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Rojan Brewing Company in Hillsdale, the Rojan Bluegrass Band. 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

0: Night of the week. 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
0: Plus Ian Flanagan and Jake Banfield and Brooke Morover. 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
4: 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Right before that little message. And don't miss out on the most powerful night for mental health as MHA of Dutchess County presents The Sound of Nashville, October 6th, an unforgettable benefit concert, star-studded lineup. Don't miss it. Tickets at bardavon.org. We heard 10 Years After, I'd Love to Change the World. This is the 57th anniversary weekend of the Woodstock Music and Arts Fair. 10 Years After played at 8:15 Sunday, August 17th, 1969 at Woodstock. That song came out after their Woodstock set, and they had all those thoughts in their head afterwards, came out with that cool song. Burn the Other End, a new one from Billy Strings. We're going to continue right after a couple of messages from our sponsors, so please stay with us and don't miss out. Every Wednesday at about 9:08, we check in with Curtis Schmidt. 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

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I'm Rick, your host of the Up and Running Morning Show on 98.1 KZE. 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Watchmaker Casio is taking its tiny ringwatch into the world of wearable technology. The new device retains the playful design of the company's original miniature digital watch, while adding health and fitness tracking, Bluetooth connectivity, and smartphone notifications. Users can view their health and fitness data through the accompanying smartphone app. A built-in vibration motor also delivers discrete alerts for incoming calls and messages, along with alarms and reminders. This latest gizmo retains the original's functioning digital watch display, plus stopwatch, alarm, calendar, and LED backlight. Its full metal construction gives the unusual accessory the look of a tiny traditional watch worn on the finger. And that's the thing. Here is your weather forecast. Give you the latest update. 66 degrees, fair skies. Today, sunny, slight chance of thunderstorms. Temperatures peaking out at about 82 degrees. Tonight, partly cloudy, then patchy fog, lows in the upper 50s. Tomorrow, highs around 81, some patchy fog, then sunny. Tomorrow night, mostly clear, lows around 55, 56. And for Sunday, slight chance of rain, then showers are likely, highs around 80. Sunday night, showers, lows around 63. And for Monday, showers are likely, then mostly sunny, with highs in the low 80s. Thanks a lot for listening. It's a pleasure to be here with you all. I'm Rick. Here's Taj Mahal and the Phantom Blues Band with Time. Before you know it, you're going to have a ring watch.

0: 98.1 KZE. This is the Up and Running Morning Show. Panama Red, the new riders of the Purple Sage. It was back in 2011. David Nelson and new riders of the Purple Sage graced the studios of KZE. They rolled in on their bus. They were on tour. And they hung out in the studio, played a couple of tunes, and talked for a while. It was a lot of fun. And that was back in 2011. Man, time flies. But don't miss the Glendale Train to Cripple Creek. It's happening tomorrow night at Hardeman Orchards in Red Hook. You'll hear music of the band by Professor Louie and the Chromatics with the Woodstock Horns and music of new riders of the Purple Sage by Michael Falzarano and his amazing band. Michael played with David Nelson and was part of the new riders for a while, so he's carrying the legacy. And you will hear music from the band and new riders of the Purple Sage. They'll all join together at the end for a super jam, so don't miss it tomorrow at Hardeman Orchards in Red Hook. And we had our frolic at the farm there on Saturday. It's an amazing venue. I've been there a bunch of times this summer. It's a warm, comfortable, incredible place. You can stroll outdoors, walk back inside, dance, eat, drink, be merry. Don't miss it. Tomorrow night, the Glendale Train to Cripple Creek. And Professor Louie, who's with Professor Louie and the Chromatics, is our guest today. He'll be joining us about 9 o'clock this morning on the Up and Running Morning Show. And you'll hear more about the show and about what's going on in Louie's world. So stay close. Stay with us. 98.1 KZE. Another fine event is coming up, as many are. 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
4: For use only by adults 21 or older, keep out of the reach of children and pets. In case of accidental ingestion or overconsumption, contact the Poison Center. Consume responsibly. Cannabis can be addictive. Cannabis can impair concentration and coordination. Do not operate a vehicle or machinery under the influence of cannabis. There may be health risks associated with the consumption of this product. Cannabis is not recommended for use by persons who are pregnant or nursing.
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0: KZE, the up and running morning show, feathered by the Lone Bellow. Right before the Lone Bellow, John Doe gave us a great cut off A Year in the Wilderness called Grain of Salt. And we got some great music coming at you. Professor Louie, our guest today at about 9:05 this morning, so stay tuned. A lot more happening. Professor is going to be at Hardiman Orchards in Red Hook tomorrow night. Glendale Train to Cripple Creek, music of the band, music of New Riders of the Purple Sage. It's going to be a great night. I'm going to be emceeing the event as a bonus, so don't miss it. Get tickets, info, hardimanorchards.org. Be right back with more after this.
1: 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Saturday, August 8th from 10 a.m. to 12 p.m., the Stissing Center presents Persephone as part of the Summer Children's Series. The morning begins with a workshop and rehearsal at 10, and then at 11, they'll join the presentation of this classic myth. 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Monday, August 10th from 8:30 to 9:30 a.m., Gardner Library hosts Meditation Circle with Ann Rogers. Tuesday, August 11th from 10:30 to 12 p.m., Little One Storytime at the Tivoli Free Library. Join Corrine for stories and activities and fun, ages 6 months to 3 years old. Wednesday, August 12th from 6:30 to 8:30 p.m., the Northern Spy Reading Series presents novelist Paul Yoon at Left Bank Ciders in Catskill. Thursday, August 13th from 6 to 7:30 p.m., Harmonies on the Hudson Concert Series featuring the Cosby Gibson and Tom Stoddle duo in Germantown. To submit your nonprofit or community event to KZE, email the who, what, where, when of your event to info@wkze.com.
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1: For use by adults 21 or older, keep out of the reach of children and pets. 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Cannabis can be addictive. Cannabis can impair concentration and coordination. Do not operate a vehicle or machinery under the influence of cannabis. There may be health risks associated with the consumption of this product. Cannabis is not recommended for use by persons who are pregnant or nursing.
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0: The Up and Running Morning Show, 98.1 KZE, The Brothers Comatose, the IPA song. That one came out last year. That tune features Ronnie McCurry on the Mando. Maceo Parker gave us My Baby Loves You and Eva by Dan Byrne. We have so much more on the way, so thanks a lot for being part of the Up and Running Morning Show. Professor Louis is scheduled as our guest this morning, so he should be rolling in very soon. Looking forward to hanging with the professor. And don't miss out tomorrow. The Glendale train to Cripple Creek at Hardiman Orchards in Red Hook. 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Professor Louis will tell you more about the show himself in a little while. Stay close, 98.1 KZE.
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1: 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King Tut by Steve Martin with the Steep Canyon Rangers. We heard Aw, You Left Me by David Lowery from Cracker. Garland Jeffries, What Does It Take? And we heard Chris Jacobs, Under the Big Top, and Janice and Big Brother and the Holding Company with Light Is Faster Than Sound. Janice with the Cosmic Blues Band played at 2 o'clock in the morning on Saturday, August 16th, 1969 at the Woodstock Music and Art Fair in White Lake, New York. And we're celebrating the Woodstock 57th anniversary this weekend, and lots of great events going on. Professor Louis is in the studio. I'm going to give you some good news and weather, and then we'll chat with the professor. So hold on. Enjoy everything. But first, your good news and weather. 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And here's your good news. Happy 81st birthday to the musician, actor, and comedian Steve Martin, who, according to Comedy Central, is the 6th best stand-up comic of all time. On top of 5 Grammys, an Emmy Award, and a Kennedy Center honor, he received the International Bluegrass Music's Distinguished Achievement Award for his bluegrass albums and musicianship. A banjo player since he was a teen, one of Steve's latest works was a Broadway musical called Meteor Shower that opened on Broadway last November, starring Amy Schumer. It's a play about 2 couples who witness a marital free fall while watching a celestial event in their backyard. Steve Martin, born August 14th, 1945. Happy birthday, Steve. And here's your weather forecast. Currently, we're at 66 degrees. There's a slight chance of rain with thunder before 4 p.m., and then showers and thunder after 5. Mostly sunny through it all, highs near 82 degrees. Tonight, partly cloudy, then patchy fog, lows around 57. Nice night for sleeping. Tomorrow, patchy fog, then sunny. Highs around 81. Tomorrow night, clear. Lows 56. Sunday, slight chance of rain with showers. After that, highs around 80. Sunday night, showers. Lows in the low 60s. Monday, showers likely, then mostly sunny with highs in the low 80s. We're going to keep things moving right along. Professor Louis is our guest and has a big show tomorrow at Hardiman Orchards in Red Hook. We'll play one from Professor Louis and the Chromatics. This song enjoyed some success around the world, around the country, played on lots of different radio stations, including yours, 98.1 KZE.

0: Good morning. Welcome to the Up and Running Morning Show on 98.1 KZE. I'm Rick, and joining us live in the studio is the man who created the last song we heard, Elevate Yourself. Professor Louis is here from Professor Louis and the Chromatics. Hey, Louis.
1: Hey, Rick, thanks so much for playing that. Thanks so much for having me on the station. And I got to say, as far as creating that song, it takes an army. It took an army to create that song.
0: Well, you got everything on there. You threw in the kitchen sink.
1: We did. We got the horn section, you know, and we got the great singing going on and great guitar playing going on by Todd and Miss Marie doing all that great singing with me. And the lyrics are good, which is why the song has been on over 180 radio stations across the country.
0: Well, congratulations on that. It is a great song. We've been playing it since its birth.
1: Yes, we have. And you guys certainly have.
0: Louis, your show on Sunday nights is always a joy to listen to. Professor Louis's Woodstock Rock and Review Saturday nights at 5 o'clock.
1: Yeah. Yeah, it is. Thank you so much.
0: It's so cool.
1: It's an honor for me to have that show here because, you know, like last week's show, I played all the great new groups and new records from the Hudson Valley.
0: How cool.
1: Yeah, you know, and I realized that the Hudson Valley is alive with new creative music and new things going on. And
0: there is, in all different styles, which is really cool.
1: So I was able to fill up the whole 2 hours pretty much with new records that are coming out or have come out in the last year. From the artists of the Hudson Valley.
0: How do you find all these records, Louis?
1: Well, fortunately for me, most of them recorded it in my studio. Or I was able to play on some of them, you know, and so that's easy. And a lot of the local and good, great artists get in touch with me, too, because they know I will play them, most likely, if I like the record. I got to listen to it first to like it. And I'd say most of them are coming out pretty good. They do need a little bit of work on song structure and things, but we'll let that to for another time. But it is an honor to be able to be to present that in that kind of setting, you know. And and I know you guys were at the Hardman's Barn last Saturday. We were on the road playing too all weekend, but and I had a chance to listen to it a little bit in between my break, in between my setting up. So I listened to it. It was great.
0: It was a lot of fun. I don't know what went on over the radio because I was in the mix.
1: That's it. You were at the Hardman's Barn, and we're there this Saturday.
0: Yeah.
1: And, you know, me and you have known about the Hardman's Barn for years.
0: Yeah, a wonderful place.
1: It's a great secret of the Hudson Valley that we got music in the barn, one of the only barns left in the Hudson Valley.
0: And if people don't come out and support local venues and local great live music, it's gonna fade away. And we don't want that to happen.
1: Yeah, it is tough out there for the local because people like going to the bigger shows and the bigger festivals and the bigger venues they can brag about that, oh, I went to this place or that place. But at the same time, you should balance it out with supporting the local venues, especially the ones that have very good music.
0: Really good music.
1: Yeah.
0: And they care about your time there as well.
1: Yeah, they do.
0: John Hardiman and Hardiman Orchards. There's food there. There's drinks of all kinds, hard and soft, and there's goats. But besides that, the
1: goats
0: barn,
1: are great.
0: The barn is such a cool venue. I mean, a cool place. There's a dance floor, and the sight lines are great. The sound in there is fantastic. You could step outside and still hear it perfectly, get some fresh air, come back in. It's a great venue. You're not tied to a chair. You can sit if you'd like, but that's up to you.
1: Yeah, Chris does a great job on the sound, and John Hardman is a great host with his his team. So we're looking forward. So that's tomorrow night.
0: Yeah.
1: We're there tomorrow night. And luckily, I got my good friend Michael Falzarano with his great band. You know, Michael Falzarano and I have run in parallel worlds.
0: Yeah.
1: He was producing Hot Tuna and Yorma when I was producing the band. So we always communicated about working with the famous, how it went, how's it going. And now, fortunately, for the last 25, 26 years, we've been a little more on our own. And so we decided to put a show together. And, of course, the great song by the New Riders, The Glendale Train. And then we figured, well, you get on the train and you go to Cripple Creek. So, we, you know, we'll play some New Riders. We'll play some band stuff. Plus, we'll all play our original music also. So thank you for playing Elevate Yourself.
0: And the Woodstock horns are going to be there.
1: Well, that's the other plus bonus with the Chromatics. We have horn sections all over the country. And luckily, we got Dan Short and his great crew here, Bobby Short. And, you know, we're going to have the Woodstock horns. So it's, you know, adds that special sound that you don't get all the time.
0: Yeah, that's cool.
1: And it's a 4-piece horn section, not a 2-piece horn section. And we still have charts from Alan Toussaint. You know, we still use some of those. And Gary Burke. Some I wrote, some Dan wrote, and some of the Pennsylvania horn section wrote, and so we combine it.
0: Well, I stumped by the studio, take care of some business with you, and Larry Packer was hanging out with you, and you guys had pens and sheets, and I said, what are you guys doing? And you're like, we're writing horn charts.
1: Yeah, you got to write them out. You know, you want them clear, especially in the studio. You know, writing music is real important to know how to do. Mm. And you should know how to do it, especially if you're recording, because your recordings come out that much better. And you don't do things as many times. It saves you.

0: we turned that theater into a recording studio for 2 weeks, like they had done, you know, in Memphis with Stax Records, because that was a movie theater that they made into a recording studio.
1: And, I didn't know that.
0: You didn't know that?
1: No.
0: Yeah, Stax Records, originally the recording studio was a movie theater, and the guy who designed it was Tom Dowd from Atlantic Records, and I called Tom up, said, okay, I'm going out to Portland, Oregon to make a record with the new Riders Lee guitars, David Nelson. How do you turn a movie theater into a recording studio? And we talked about it for days, did it? Record came out great, Visions Under the Moon.
1: It's a great record.
0: It's a really great record, and David and I have been friends for years, so I'm sorry he's not with us for the Glendale Train to Cripple Creek, but for him to come to California right now just isn't there. Oh, the other thing I want to mention about tomorrow night, Miss Marie's going to be with us.
1: Woo.
0: So any of you came for the last couple months because Miss Marie was having some health issues, she's now back singing strong, and she is there. So come out and say hello to Miss Marie. She really missed everybody and loves everybody, and it's great to have her back with us.
1: Well, that's great news, and
0: nothing but
1: the best of health to Miss Marie.
0: Yep.
1: And to all of the Chromatics, of course. And, Louis, one time we were at the town crier.
0: Okay.
1: And the Chromatics and yourself, of course, opened up for David Nelson Band.
0: All right, yeah.
1: And John Platania was playing guitar with you at the time.
0: Yeah.
1: And I was sitting right next to Johnny, and at one point the new Riders were on. They were in the middle of like a six-minute-long jam.
0: Yeah.
1: And I leaned over to Johnny, and I said, Johnny, you're a guitar slinger. What's up with that button in the middle of Nelson's guitar? And he said, Rick, I don't know. I think that's the Jerry knob. When he turns that knob, he sounds more like Jerry.
0: Well, Nelson and Jerry had a couple bands together.
1: Well, I think that's why he said it. But then...
0: Yeah. He had the B-bender, though, really.
1: It was the B-bender.
0: It was the B-bender. But, you know, I played with Jerry Garcia and David Nelson, you know, in Cleveland when the band opened up. In Chicago, Soldier Field's the last show Jerry played. You know, the band opened up. And some reason I ended up mixing both bands and ended up down in that locker room with those guys for about a week.
1: Wow.
0: They took endless sound checks.
1: Wow.
0: Because it was such a big system, right? Crest. Crest was the system.
1: Wow.
0: Dan Healy and them. But, yeah, we ended up playing accordion, Mexican music, and, you know, because I was good friends with the Ronstadts at the time. Started showing Jerry some of the Ronstadts Mexican stuff, you know.
1: Yeah.
0: And then we ended up doing Scarlet Begonias, which the Chromatics recorded. And that was basically Jerry's arrangement talking to me how we should record it with the horn section with the accordion, and it
1: really?
0: Was great.
1: Jerry passed that on to you? That was his wisdom?
0: Oh, yeah. We all hung out. Well, Rick and those guys were really good friends.
1: Rick and Jerry,
0: Oh, yeah. I mean, they were best of buddies.
1: There are some scenes from Festival Express
0: it was
1: still
0: endless.
1: Blow my mind.
0: It was a tough combination of guys to keep together and work. But anyway, so Saturday night, we're going to be playing some of that and doing that jamming. And the thing that's nice about the Saturday night show is that it's people who've been with the real people, you know, and learned it firsthand. You know, Falzerano was with the Riders for a long time and with Yorma and them, you know, he was in that San Francisco scene, you know, before I wasn't really part of that scene. I would go out there to work with the band and we would play those shows, or to go out and see Joe Louis Walker, who was part of that scene, you know, because he grew up in the Fillmore District when it was black and he saw it turn white. So you're talking to Joe Louis Walker was always great. But I have to say the Chromatics right now, is that the reincarnation right now is exceptionally strong.
1: Yeah.
0: Eric Puente on drums, Frankie C on bass, Todd Myhan on guitar, Miss Marie, myself, and then we got the horns. And since we're out there playing so much, this summer's been busier than it's ever been, and we've been in the studio more than we've been.
1: Is that Eric related to Tito?
0: No, but I wish he was.
1: Okay.
0: Be great to talk about on the stage, but I always say a great name for a drummer. But we've been using the great Dan Hickey too, but you know, he's with Shamika Copeland a lot.
1: Oh.
0: She has all those European gigs and stuff during the summer, so he just played with us. We played the biggest festival in Pennsylvania last weekend.
1: What was it?
0: It's called the Arts Quest Festival. It's 10 days long.
1: Wow.
0: And it's right in front of the Steel Stacks.
1: Wow.
0: They got about 4 stages, a 10 block festival.
1: Whoa.
0: And there's thousands of people just checking out music. And, you know, they don't get a lot of... We play a lot of our originals because there's also a very good station down there.
1: Cool.
0: But they keep requesting band songs after band songs, you know.

0: When Rick died, I figured I wouldn't play too many more band songs. Huh. But now it's turned out that we are, even though we don't have, you know, the name, like the Weight Band or any of that stuff, people still come to see us to do it. So they start screaming out, play makes no difference. And
1: well, so after you played with Levon for a while, you toured with Rick.
0: Yes.
1: You went out just as a duo for a little while.
0: A long time, It felt like a long time.
1: One time you were with Rick, and I was with a different radio station.
0: Yeah.
1: And Rick had an interview to do, Rick Danko. And, well, it was a 3 o'clock interview. He called me on a payphone at 3:01 and said, "Rick, I would never miss an interview. I'm sorry I'm a minute late. I'm calling from a payphone. I pulled the car over." I said, "Okay." And as I'm talking to him, about 5 minutes in, "Please deposit another 5 cents for the next 15.
0: That's the way it was.
1: That voice that came in back in the day when they had payphones.
0: They had no cell phones in those days.
1: No, but Rick was always committed to his art, to his work, and was pretty punctual. He told stories of why the band would be late for gigs, and they were hysterical.
0: You know, you're on the road a lot. You really try hard. But when you're gathering up guys like Garth Hudson, you know, it might take a few minutes. But Garth and I were very good friends. I produced Garth's only real solo record, The Sea to the North, which people are still catching up to.
1: Yeah.
0: It'll take him another 10, 15 years.
1: It was way ahead of its time.
0: Way ahead of its time. I get every modern composer in the classical world, the rock and roll world, come up to me and say, you know, that's an amazing, amazing record.
1: And the most amazing part, I mean, as someone who was privileged to see Garth play, he had about 5 keyboards around him.
0: Yeah.
1: And his hands were flying on all of them. And it was amazing to watch.
0: He was as strong as Art Tatum in many respects as a keyboard player.
1: Wow.
0: He was our Art Tatum. People may not know who Art Tatum was, the greatest piano player of them all, besides Bud Powell, maybe. But Garth was definitely, you know, him and Rick Wakeman, all those guys were tremendous, are tremendous. Rick Wakeman, luckily, still alive. Tremendous players and great masters. And Garth was one of them, which is why the band did so well, because, you know, that's once in a lifetime.
1: Yeah,
0: you know, and it's an honor to be able to play those songs and keep that tradition alive, that people want to hear us do it. And fortunately, I worked with them so much that a lot of it rubbed off. But when we do the Chromatics music, they're still there, just like all the great blues artists I've ever worked with, or the great gospel artists.
1: Well, Louis, you know, with that being said, I think all of those folks you worked with, a tiny bit of working with them has seeped into your fabric.
0: Yeah, you want to do that.
1: Yeah.
0: You want to make sure you do that.
1: Super cool. You influence them, they influence you, it goes in a full circle, and everyone's happy.
0: Yeah, well, fortunately, I was able to help them in the studio when, you know, their career might have been towards a little bit of the end or whatever, and I was able to help them, and they appreciated it. Especially, you know, I made sure nobody else was around when we worked. That was important.
1: The Glendale train to Cripple Creek. Tomorrow night, Hardeman Orchards, it's on Route 199, West Market Street, both one and the same, in Red Hook. It's not far from your home, so come on out for a great night. I'm also going to be emceeing the event.
0: You got to MC, Rick. You got to be with us.
1: It's a good time.
0: I'd have you on the road every night of the week if you want to travel and leave home and join the circus.
1: Woo!
0: But it's 7 o'clock show, which is nice because it's early enough where we could all play enough and still be out of there by 9 or 10 o'clock if you want to leave earlier.
1: Sounds good.
0: Whatever you want to do. But it'd be great to see everybody there and support John Hardman and the Hardman's Barn, so he'll want to do it next year.
1: Yeah, we got to keep that happening.
0: Yeah, because the barns are going.
1: They're going, and so is going out and seeing live music. Folks got to support that.
0: Yeah, that's really important. That is important. And be able to give new artists an opportunity to come up and play also,
1: Yeah, so go to your local venues, support your local acts and local bands, and take a chance. If it's the club that you know, like the Falcon or Daryl's House, you know that there are establishments that present music almost daily. Take a chance. If there's a name you might not recognize and they're not a tribute band, go support some original music, and it'll make everyone's day.
0: Yeah, that's great. And the other thing is the KZE audience, they're really aware of what's going on.
1: Yeah.
0: So they got to get out and tell people, because we're preaching sort of to the choir with the KZE audience. because that's why you listen to KZ, because you know the music's here. Mm. You know, so get out and tell your next door neighbor who said, where is KZE?
1: Or where is Hardeman Orchards?
0: Yeah,
1: or
0: where is Hardeman Orchards? Or, you know, yeah, that happens quite a bit to us. I'm always sort of shocked. Mm. But anyway, it's nice that we're still out here functioning and doing well. And it's great. You guys had a great show last week. I'm really proud of you for pulling that off. And, you know, it's not easy to do, as you know.
1: It's not. And what a lot of fun as well. And when you go out and you're with a bunch of people and you're all enjoying the same thing, there's camaraderie. There's
0: that meet new
1: shared
0: friends.
1: Experience.
0: Well, if you've never been there before, you come out and meet new friends. Like with the Chromatics audience, I go out now and I see people that are from different walks of life, because we're having people from Buffalo coming and people from Pennsylvania, and they're all sitting together and talking. You know, it's become sort of like a family situation. It just when you come to see us, it's a great feeling for us. Yeah. It's still a thrill for me.
1: Well, we look forward to seeing everybody out tomorrow night at Hardeman Orchards in Red Hook, starting at 7 o'clock. So get there a little bit early so you can park and have something to eat, a beverage, enjoy the sunshine. And Louie, can't wait to see you tomorrow.
0: I'm glad you're coming, Rick, and you got to be there for the MC. And Michael Falzarano and friends are going on first.
1: Okay.
0: And, you know, he's got a great band.
1: Killer band.
0: A killer band. And then we'll probably hit it by about 8:15, 8 o'clock. And we'll go on second, and then maybe we'll do a little playing together.
1: Super jam.
0: Super jam, unless those guys got to get going back because they're pretty far away. But we'll try to hold them as long as we can.
1: All right.
0: Try to bribe them.
1: Sounds good.
0: Okay, Rick,
1: we'll give them an extra apple.
0: And thank everybody at KZ for keeping the music and keeping the shows on the air.
1: Well, thank you for being here and being a part of it, Louie. Professor Louie, our guest, 98.1 KZE. 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
0: ProfessorLouie.com. 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
1: and always,
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1: Love it.
0: Yeah.
1: Get it all in. That's Professor Louie's Woodstock Rockin' Review at 5 o'clock every Saturday, right after the Cannabis Corner. And Family Jam House is on at 9 o'clock every Saturday. Thanks, Louie. All the best. Give Marie our love, and we'll catch up with you tomorrow. It's 98.1 KZE. 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

0: The up and running morning show, 98.1 KZE, maybe a suggestion for the weekend. Take your family bowling. You can also bring along a few skinheads if you like. You can follow the direction of the song. I'm Rick. It's the up and running morning show, 98.1 KZE, Camper Van Beethoven with Take the Skinheads Bowling. Junip, give us In Every Direction. Jose Gonzalez, part of Junip the Band, and Barracuda Moon by New Riders of the Purple Sage. It's from the second incarnation of the New Riders. David Nelson fronting that group, of course. And don't miss Michael Falzarano and friends in a tribute to the New Riders of the Purple Sage tomorrow night with Professor Louie and the Chromatics at Hardiman Orchards in Red Hook. It's going to be a great show, so get your tickets fast. They're going like hotcakes. 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We'll take a little break, and then we'll come back with more musical diversity. Big thanks to Professor Louie for stopping by, and we shall continue after this.
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7: 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Mike will have lots of friends with him, and they will dig deep into the New Riders songbook. Professor Louie worked with and produced many of the band's songs and albums. Louie, with his band, the Chromatics, will bring the magic of the band alive. 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This is a one-off show you don't want to miss. 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

0: The Up and Running Morning Show, 98.1 KZE, Aretha, the house that Jack built. John Miller gave us If You Could Only See Me Now. That's off the new album, The Great Unknowing. And big thanks to Professor Louis for coming in and gracing us with his presence. Don't miss the show tomorrow. Glendale Train to Cripple Creek, Hardiman Orchard's Barn. It's going to be a great event. I'll be there emceeing the show, so looking forward to hanging out and hearing music of the New Riders of the Purple Sage and the band with horns. Also original music from Michael Falzarano and Professor Louis and the Chromatics. So looking forward to a full night of fun, entertaining time at Hardiman Orchards in Red Hook. 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And don't miss Family Jam House, 1 hour of music that has family members within the band or artists that you're going to hear at 9 o'clock tomorrow night. 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Bye.
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Good morning, and welcome to the Midday Show here on KZE. This is Terry. I am still here covering for Adam, and it's Friday, and I am excited that it is the end of the week and that we're going into our weekend, and excited that Adam's going to be back here on Monday to play more music for you guys. Although it's been a blast to kind of hang out and get my toes a little bit wet on this side of the station a little bit. You just heard Jose Gonzalez against the Dying of the Light, and I'm really excited. I'm about to play a live version of Traveling by New Deco Ensemble and Luke James, and this is from their performance on March 12th, 2021 at the Adrian Arch Center in Miami. 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

0: Dancing in the Dark by Lucy Dacus. And right before that, we had some John Lennon with How Do You Sleep? And then a beautiful collaboration between New Deco Ensemble and Luke James with Traveling. And at the top of the hour, if you're just joining us, was Against the Dying of the Light by Jose Gonzalez. This is Terry. I am in for Adam for our midday show here on Friday. And excited to play 5 hours of music for you guys coming up. And just wanted to remind you, and I know we're always letting you know, but there are so many other ways that you can access WKZE, whether it's through our social media channels where you get to see a lot of our live performances, but also one just easy way to listen is through our web stream, and that is at WKZE.com. 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

Nighthawks at the diner, Emma's 49er. There's a rendezvous of strangers around a coffee urn a night. All the gypsy hacks and the insomniacs, now the people.

0: Hey, you're listening to 98.1 KZE. This is Terry. I am in for the midday show. And you just heard I'm Troubled by Jerry Garcia's acoustic band. And right before that was Robert Johnson with Traveling Riverside Blues. I had some Tom Waits with Eggs and Sausage and Little Latin Lupe Lou by the Righteous Brothers. We got a whole lot more music coming right after this break, so please sit tight and keep listening. 98.1 KZE.
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0: And there was a little bit of surf rock for you there, by the band Alalaz, all the way from Los Angeles, California. And right before that was Guster with Diane, Crazy Legs and Friday Strut by JMC Shawn Trio. And a little Peter Gabriel with The Power of the Heart. 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
4: 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In case of accidental ingestion or overconsumption, contact the Poison Center. Consume responsibly. Cannabis can be addictive. Cannabis can impair concentration and coordination. Do not operate a vehicle or machinery under the influence of cannabis. There may be health risks associated with the consumption of this product. Cannabis is not recommended for use by persons who are pregnant or nursing.
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And this is Terry. You are listening to 98.1 KZE. Welcome to the second hour of our midday show here. You just heard Tallahassee Lassie by Freddie Kanyon. And I'm a little biased to that song because I did go to school in Tallahassee. So it's always a fun one for me. And I'm actually really excited. It's a special treat to play the next one as well. It's Dawn featuring Esperanza Spalding. And it's by Nubia Garcia. And it's just these two mighty women collaborating together in the jazz scene. It's such a beautiful thing to witness, honestly. And I also got to see Esperanza Spalding just this past Sunday at the Jack DeJohnette tribute concert at the Bardavan, which I spoke about earlier this week. Really fun, just so many beautiful musicians in the jazz world throughout the decades, and Esperanza was there collaborating with quite a few of them. So anyways, here is Nubia Garcia with Dawn featuring Esperanza Spalding.

You're listening to 98.1 KZE. This is Terry, and this is our midday show. You just heard Bye Bye Baby by Big Brother and The Holding Company. Some David Bowie right before that with Lazarus. Edward Sharpe in the Magnetic Zeros, Man on Fire. Nubia Garcia featuring Esperanza Spalding with Dawn. And at the top of that set was Tallahassee Lassie by Freddie Canyon. Got a quick weather update for ya. Right now it is 71 degrees here currently in Red Hook. It's a high of 80 today with a low of 60. Some passing showers around 4 p.m. and broken clouds. And then Saturday it's going to be partly cloudy. High of 79, starting to cool down over the weekend. 58 degrees is the low. And then on Sunday, we got some heavy rain coming your way. It's going to be overcast. It's going to be a high of 76.

0: and a low of 58. So if you're doing anything outside, I recommend doing that all on Saturday. And your weather report here on WKZE is brought to you by Grist Mill Real Estate, serving the Hudson Valley region since 1974 on Main Street in Saugerties, and GristMillRealEstate.com.
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0: Listening to the Midday Show here with Terry. That was Marvin Gaye with Trouble Man. Right before that was Jay Unger and Molly Mason, one of my favorite duos who will be playing the Summer Hoot at the Schocken Center the weekend of August 28th through the 30th. So go please check them out there with a bunch of our with other artists we play here. And right before that was David Byrne and Fatboy Slim. You'll Be Taken Care Of featuring Tori Amos. And of course, at the top was Joni Mitchell with Chinese Cafe. 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
1: 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Discover a wide array of products sourced regionally in the heart of the Hudson Valley, just 10 miles north of I-84. Saturday, August 15th from 4:30 to 6 p.m., Roger Phillips Concert Series presents Jack Gray's band at the Star Library in Rhinebeck. Sunday, August 16th from 9 a.m. to 2 p.m., the Friends of the Gardner Library host a community yard sale in the lower parking lot of the Gardner Library. Monday, August 17th from 6 to 7:30 p.m., Hudson Valley LGBTQ+ Community Center in Kingston hosts Transformations, support and discussion group for individuals 18+ considering or at any stage of their gender transition. Tuesday, August 18th from 10:30 to 11:30 a.m., Storytime on the Dot at the Clinton Community Library in Rhinebeck. Wednesday, August 19th from 3 to 5 p.m., Millbrook Library hosts Dungeons & Dragons for both new and experienced players ages 14 and up. Friday, August 21st from 8 to 10 p.m., the Amenia Historical Society presents Amenia's Spycatcher, a new historical drama that weaves historical facts from many different sources into a fictional historical drama. To submit your nonprofit or community event to KZE, email the who, what, where, when of your event to info@wkze.com.
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0: Come to the Lemon Squeeze in New Paltz, Friday, August 28th, for Tanned, a four-piece exploratory rock band known for their deep catalog of originals and covers, extended jams, and high-energy live shows. 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

Good afternoon. You're listening to the Midday Show, and this is Terry. I don't know what's going on with me today. I am no energy. I'm like falling asleep and even trying to put some songs together. It's gonna be a mellow day, I think. So anyways, you just heard the Jade Princess, Bella Fleck, Ji Bing Chen, and VM Bat. And right now I'm gonna play some Charles Bradley. Hopefully that will wake me up, wake you guys up. And after that, some Belle and Sebastian and Delaney and Bonnie. Stay tuned. 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

0: This is Terry here with our midday show. It is in the 12 o'clock hour now, so it's lunchtime and we're just cruising along right now. You just heard Delaney and Bonnie with Well Well. Right before that, I had some Belle and Sebastian with Expectations and Charles Bradley, the late Charles Bradley, was Strictly Reserved for You. Right now, I have a quick service or a quick message from one of our business partners, and then we'll go into a quick commercial break. And then after that, we got more music. 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

0: Hey, this is Terry with your midday show, and you just heard the brand new one from Weezer CEO. Also, some Rhett Miller with "Come As You Are," some Beatles, and local Catskills artist Burnell Pines with "Tonight." We have your mix down of what's going on this weekend on the arts and culture calendar coming up right now, and you are listening to 98.1 KZE.
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11: Good afternoon. If you are just tuning in, you are listening to the Midday Show here on 98.1 KZE, and I am Terry. I am filling in for Adam this week. It is right now time for our film club, which is brought to you by Time and Space Limited in Hudson, New York, celebrating over 50 years with movies, art, theater, and opera, timeandspace.org. And if you're not familiar with what the film club is, we choose a film every single week, and we play music from their soundtrack, one song a day. And the movie that I chose this week is Dumb and Dumber. And that is the Farley Brothers' very first film, which took place in 1994, starring Jim Carrey and Jeff Daniels. And our song today is Crash by The Primitives.

That is Crash by The Primitives, which is our last song of the week for the film club, the film Dumb and Dumber, which is a Farley Brothers 1994 film. And for today's tidbit, I am going to just share some brilliant facts that I found online. And the first one I'm going to start with is the Farley Brothers updated an old script to write Dumb and Dumber. The first script written by the directing duo was for a movie called Dust to Dust that told the story of two idiot friends who worked at a funeral parlor. They used it to get their foot in the door for meetings in Hollywood, and eventually the Dust to Dust script was bought, but was never made into a movie. Years later, they resurrected the same idea of two friends getting into bizarre and hilarious schemes, which we now know was Dumb and Dumber. The movie was made, this is the next one, the movie was made because of Jim Carrey. Despite the pile of rejections, for context, there was about 10 other comedians, that really known comedians, that were offered the part that turned it down. The filmmakers soldiered on and eventually offered the part of Lloyd Christmas to then relative newcomer Jim Carrey. One of the producers knew Carrey from his days as a cast member on In Living Color and got him the script while he was working on the movie The Mask. Carrey met with the brothers and they immediately hit it off. If you remember, Carrey had a record-breaking 1994. He became the first actor in history to headline three number one films at the box office in the same year, with Ace Ventura, Pet Detective, The Mask, and Dumb and Dumber. The Farley brothers also included their own nod to something wild in Dumb and Dumber. In the scene where Harry and Lloyd skip out on their diner tab, Harry asks Lloyd where he learned that trick, and Lloyd responds that he had seen it in a movie once. The movie he's referring to is Something Wild, which actually starred Jeff Daniels, and features a similar dine and dash scam. 10 of the most iconic scenes were improvised, which... of course, that makes sense. Peter Farley admitted that about 15% of the movie was ad-libbed. The directors would have the actors do two takes that adhered to their script and then let the actors improvise in takes after that. Some of the ad-lib scenes that we know include the "Want to hear the most annoying sound in the world?" The moment when Carrey leaves a hotel bar in Aspen and is surprised about the Apollo 11 moon landing, and the move with the doggy bag at the end of the kung fu sequence. Harry and Lloyd shared a room with The Shining. The swanky Danbury Hotel in the movie is actually the Stanley Hotel in Estes Park, Colorado, the allegedly haunted 106-year-old hotel that inspired author Stephen King to pen the horror classic The Shining. Carrey reportedly requested to stay in the haunted 217, but checked out after only 3 hours because of its ghostly power. Lloyd's chipped tooth is real. To become Lloyd in Dumb and Dumber, Carrey had to uncap his chipped front tooth and do the same for the movie sequel. He had lost part of his tooth in a fight during elementary school detention. Clint Eastwood took Jeff Daniels' toilet scene very personally. After the movie premiered and was a big hit, Daniels was approached by Hollywood legend Clint Eastwood at a celebrity golf tournament, who told the actor that the embarrassing toilet scene actually happened to him, in real life. Apparently, Clint had gone out on a date and was beset by some bad shellfish and sped to the bathroom only to find out it was broken once he had done his business. Daniels would go on to work with Eastwood on his movie Bloodwork. The movie had two alternate endings. The original ending had the Danbury Hotel concierge offer Harry and Lloyd a job working one day a week at the hotel, which the pair laugh off and leave on their moped. Another similar ending has a concierge asking the two to stay and possibly look after his grandson, who ends up being Billy in 4C, the blind child that Lloyd tricked into buying Harry's dead bird. When they shot the current ending, the studio wanted Harry... I'm one of those who laughs at the dumbest films, the dumbest jokes. When they shot the current ending, the studio wanted Harry and Lloyd to get on the bus with Hawaiian Tropic models, but Carrey and the Farley brothers refused, citing the fact that the characters are supposed to be dumb. And that concludes our film club of the week. We'll have a new one coming your way on Monday, but for now, I have The Eels, and you're listening to 98.1 KZE.

0: Lucinda by Suzanne Vega. Had some Pale J for you with Shameful Game. Eels with Amateur Hour, and at the top of that was the Primitives with Crash. I have some Linda Ronstadt, John Prine, Margot Price, and Jefferson Airplane coming your way. 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
6: 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It's John from Hardiman Orchard's Event Barn in Red Hook, here to tell you about our last scheduled show of the season. Saturday, August 15th, the Glendale Train to Cripple Creek Show pulls into the barn. This show brings the talents of Michael Falzerano, of the New Riders, and Professor Louie and the Chromatics. Mike will have lots of friends with him, and they will dig deep into the New Riders songbook. Professor Louie worked with and produced many of the band's songs and albums. Louie, with his band, the Chromatics, will bring the magic of the band alive. Just when you thought it couldn't get any better, thanks to Marveltown Hardware, the world's only rock and roll hardware store, the Woodstock Horns will be here as well. 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

0: Hey everyone, thanks for listening. This is Terry here on your midday show. You just heard some Jefferson Airplane with Somebody to Love and Margo Price, Long Haired Country Girl featuring Billy Swan, John Prine with Live with Big Old Goofy World, and You're No Good by Linda Ronstadt. Stay tuned for our entertainment calendar coming your way right now. And then a quick little break. 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
1: 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Later at Daryl's House, the Tull Project, a tribute to Jethro Tull. 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

And that was the Heptones with Diana. You're listening to the Midday Show, and this is Terry. In for Adam. We got one more hour of music left. Right before the break, you heard Sun Little, The River, and some Fela Kuti, Obey, and Crash Test Dummies. And a new one here on WKZE, Emily Jean Brown, with her song Coaster, and she just came out with a debut record of the same name. She's a Brooklyn-based folk rock Americana artist, and she's going to be playing tonight, actually, at the Park Theater in Hudson with another local artist, Vita Houdet. This is one of my favorite venues in the area. I'm there all the time because I live in the area, and it's almost like my second neighbor, my second living room, I should say. But Shannon McGee has really built a beautiful community and a beautiful space that he renovated by himself with family and friends. So please go check them out tonight. Right now, I have some Roy Ayers on the way. 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

0: And that was the Mamas and the Papas with Creek Alley. Right before that, I had Princess in Rags by Gene Pitney, Hummin' in the Sun by Roy Ayers, and at the top of that was Diana with the Heptones, by the Heptones. This is Terry. You're listening to our midday show, and this is our very last hour of music here today. I have Ben Harper coming up, Van Morrison, some J Dilla, and Beck. But before we go to break, I just have one quick announcement from one of our business partners here at 98.1 KZE. 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
1: And you guys just heard back with Paper Tiger. This is Terry. I'm here at the Midday Show. You also heard some J Dilla, Don't Cry, Van Morrison, Into the Mystic, and I Want to Be Ready by Ben Harper. I just looked out the window, and it's beautiful outside. And I'm not out there. I have not been outside since, I think, like 8:30 this morning. And I need to go step outside soon. Luckily, this is ending in like 30 minutes exactly. Although I've had so much fun playing music this week with you guys, and I just want to thank you so much for listening. And also remind you quickly about all the different platforms and ways to listen to us here at WKZE. 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We are on Instagram, we're on Facebook, we're on YouTube, and you can always find us at 98.1 KZE. And we got another break, then more music, because that's the way we do it here on radio. 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

0: And that was Herbie Hancock with K-Star, Bobby McFerrin with Thinking About Your Body, Do I Move You by Nina Simone, and Point and Kill by Little Sins and Ubon Gyre. That ends our midday show for the week. Thank you guys so much for listening and staying tuned. Adam is coming back on Monday, and have a great weekend. This is Terry. It's been a blast. 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

That's new from the Jayhawks, taking us into the afternoon drive on your Friday, 98.1 KZE. The name of that song is Keeping Our Heads Above Water, and the Jayhawks' new album, Sanctuary Park, comes out on August 28th on 30 Tigers. It's MK with you. Hello, hello, good afternoon, and happy Friday. This week flew. I can't believe it's almost a week since the frolic already, and speaking of the frolic, I got full video up on the YouTube of Billy Keane's set, Billy Keane and the Waking Dream. Their full set is up now on the KZE YouTube, so if you missed that or you want to hear it again, check it out. I will say the audio quality is a little better than the video quality, but hey, at least it's up there, and it was really fun getting to relive that as I put it together for you, and there's plenty more video on the way, as well as individual songs that will be going up, but for the moment, I just wanted to make sure I got something up there for you to relive the fun we had last Saturday. Let's jump back into the music here on KZE. Let's hear the new one from Sammy Ray and the Friends called You Just Want to Get With My Friend.

and the fish are jumping. 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Your daddy is rich, and your mama's good looking. So hush, little baby, don't you cry. One of these mornings, you're gonna rise up singing, and you'll spread your wings, and you'll take to

0: That's Willie Nelson in his classics mode doing Gershwin's Summertime. And we had Sammy Ray and the Friends with a fun new single called You Just Wanna Get With My Friend. And I mentioned this yesterday, but there's a really fun, very cute music video for this song that was filmed at Skate Time down on 209. 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It's a nice mild weekend. We are heading into a very pleasant summer weekend. We are in the low 80s today for a high, with temperatures overnight dropping to the 50s. We could see some precipitation throughout the day, especially in the middle of the afternoon. Saturday, looking beautiful, partly cloudy, 80 degrees, overnight temps again in those nice chilly 50s, and Sunday getting down to 78, although we do have some rain moving in on Sunday, most likely. Coming up after a word from some of our local business partners, we've got Lucky Dube and Gorillaz.
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Los Lobos doing La Bamba on 98.1 KZE. Also had Gorillaz featuring Bobby Womack, Bobby and Phoenix, and Lucky Dube up top called Can't Blame You. It's MK with ya, and the fun continues here at KZE. We never rest. We're always looking ahead to the next thing. We had the Frolic last Saturday. Now we're looking ahead to Mazstock next weekend. We are going to be doing some live broadcasting from there. We've also got a roving remote coming up from the Dutchess Fair, our annual roving remote. That'll be on Tuesday the 25th. And we've got a live show from Snugs coming up with what is playing at Snugs on Friday the 28th, and we are going to be there, and we will be broadcasting the show on air and simulcasting it on our Signal Riot stream on KZE.com.

0: And also got a really fun wellness-themed block party coming up. That's in September. Start telling you more about that next week. So lots to look forward to here on KZE. Never a dull moment. For other entertainment possibilities, here's Rick with your entertainment calendar. I've got Nathaniel Rateliff when we return.
1: 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Late Night Saturday, Daryl's House in Pauling, La Pompe Attack. 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Clover and Sundream in the Garden. And on the main stage at Colony, J-Mo and Friends of the Allman Brothers Band. 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Rojan Brewing Company in Hillsdale, David Patton. 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The Lemon Squeeze in New Paltz, The Travelers. Snugs in New Paltz, Bird Week. The Lemon Squeeze in New Paltz, Late Night Vinyl Night. Part of an Orchards in Red Hook, Glendale Train to Cripple Creek. Music of the Band and New Riders of the Purple Sage, featuring Professor Louie and the Chromatics and Michael Falzerano and his awesome tribute to the New Riders.
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1: Daryl's House in Pauling, brunch with Eddie Seville. Later at Daryl's House, The Tull Project, a tribute to Jethro Tull. 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

0: 98.1 KZE. Used to sing that one to my dog. That's Paul Simon with Loves Me Like a Rock. Also, Billy Strings, Burn the Other End, and Nathaniel Rateliff up top with My Hometown. 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
3: Here to tell you about our last scheduled show of the season. 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Mike will have lots of friends with him, and they will dig deep into the New Riders songbook. Professor Louie worked with and produced many of the band's songs and albums. 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
0: 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Today, got an interesting one for you. The artist is Saba Habas Mustafa, and you may know, I'm finding this out for the first time, that this is an alter ego, an alternate recording name of Colin Bass, who is an English musician, singer, songwriter, and record producer, and a member of the British prog rock band Camel. So he has also made two solo albums under his own name and three albums recorded in Indonesia under the name Saba Habas Mustafa. So when he does his world music thing, that is his name. He's also in a world music group called Three Mustafas Three. He's quite popular in Indonesia and in the Asian music world. And some interesting, cool stuff from this artist who I had never heard of before today. So that's the fun thing about the world tour. Here's Saba Habas Mustafa and the Jugala All-Stars on KZE in the World Tour.

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Tellef Raba, Norwegian singer-songwriter and brother to the Norwegian singer-songwriter Sigrid, that was Flying on the Ground. It's KZE. We are in the 4 o'clock hour on your Friday. It's MK with you. Here's some Grateful Dead.

0: Leah Lovechild, all my friends get to visit me here in the studio every Wednesday at 4. Friends Day, brought to you by Hudson Paws in Hudson, New York, giving dogs a second chance at a first-class life, and by the Lemon Squeeze in New Paltz with live local music 3 nights a week. TheLemonSqueezeNewPaltz.com. We had Mike Cobb this Wednesday, and we've got Pizza Party joining me in the studio next Wednesday. And if you want to be a future Friends Day guest, email me at mk@wkze.com. Grateful Dead before that, Hell in a Bucket. If you love the Dead, tune in every Monday night for Denise Perrant and Covered in Dead, followed by the Jamcast with Simon and David Gann's Grateful Dead Hour at 11. We got more music up next from Jamestown Revival after a word from our friends at Walk Hill View Farm Market.
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10: For use by adults 21 or older. 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In case of accidental ingestion or overconsumption, contact the Poison Center. Consume responsibly. Cannabis can be addictive. Cannabis can impair concentration and coordination. Do not operate a vehicle or machinery under the influence of cannabis. There may be health risks associated with the consumption of this product. Cannabis is not recommended for use by persons who are pregnant or nursing.
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0: 98.1 KZE, Matt Hogan, Pocket Full of Groove from Saugerties, New York. Also had Le Vent du Nord in there from Grey Fox Bluegrass Festival. That was recorded live via the KZE Camper. And Jamestown Revival with Juniper and Gin. 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
1: 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On the Taconic Parkway, discover a wide array of products sourced regionally in the heart of the Hudson Valley, just 10 miles north of I-84. Saturday, August 15th from 4:30 to 6 p.m., Roger Phillips Concert Series presents Jack Gray's Band at the Star Library in Rhinebeck. Sunday, August 16th from 9 a.m. to 2 p.m., the Friends of the Gardner Library host a community yard sale in the lower parking lot of the Gardner Library. Monday, August 17th from 6 to 7:30 p.m., Hudson Valley LGBTQ+ Community Center in Kingston hosts Transformations, support and discussion group for individuals 18+ considering or at any stage of their gender transition. Tuesday, August 18th from 10:30 to 11:30 a.m., Storytime on the Dot at the Clinton Community Library in Rhinebeck. Wednesday, August 19th from 3 to 5 p.m., Millbrook Library hosts Dungeons & Dragons for both new and experienced players ages 14 and up. Friday, August 21st from 8 to 10 p.m., the Amenia Historical Society presents Amenia's Spy Catcher, a new historical drama that weaves historical facts from many different sources into a fictional historical drama. To submit your nonprofit or community event to KZE, email the who, what, where, when of your event to info@wkze.com.
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0: Lovely new music from the band Upstate. That's called Circumstance. Looking for a new album from them out November 6th. Also had Bruce Cockburn, Eddie Fisher Quintet with some jazz for your Friday. That's Scorched Earth. And a new one from the great Steve Lacy up top called Oh Yeah? With a question mark. It's MK What? With a question mark is playing on Friday the 28th at Snugs in New Paltz. One of the best places to see the band What? Kind of home territory for them. And KZE is going to be there. Documenting the whole thing, recording, simulcasting both on air and on our Signal Riot stream. So if you can't be there in person, if it's a little too late for you, you can tune in either on air or streaming. That's Friday the 28th at Snugs in New Paltz. We're coming back with David Wax Museum up next.
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Bringing a little Tears for Fears to the afternoon drive today as we head into the 5 o'clock hour on your Friday. It's MK hanging out with you as I get to do every weekday from 3 to 7. Tonight is Darren DeVivo's night. We got Noises from the Valley from 7 to 11. And from 11 to 1, it's Ethical Drifts House Music Radio. Right now back into the afternoon drive with Gail Ann Dorsey. It takes all kinds to make a world.

0: That's Nolani Cipriano on 98.1 KZE following Gail Ann Dorsey with It Takes All Kinds to Make a World. And indeed, it does. It's MK with you, a little bit after 5 o'clock on your Friday. We're going to hear from our friends at Hotel Tivoli and The Corner. And when we get back, I've got a new one from Alabama Shakes.
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2: 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It's John from Hardeman Orchard's Event Barn in Red Hook. Here to tell you about our last scheduled show of the season. Saturday, August 15th, the Glendale Train to Cripple Creek Show pulls into the barn. This show brings the talents of Michael Falzerano, of the New Riders, and Professor Louie and the Chromatics. Mike will have lots of friends with him, and they will dig deep into the New Riders songbook. Professor Louie worked with and produced many of the band's songs and albums. Louie, with his band, the Chromatics, will bring the magic of the band alive. Just when you thought it couldn't get any better, thanks to Marveltown Hardware, the world's only rock and roll hardware store, the Woodstock Horns will be here as well. This is a one-off show you don't want to miss. Michael and his band will do a set, then Louie and the Chromatics will do a set, and then both bands will mash it all together in one big jam. That's at Hardeman Orchard's Event Barn in Red Hook. 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

0: That's Tao featuring Toon Yards and the Linda Lindas, Sick of the Times. Henry Furland in there with his amazing live cover of You Can Call Me Al. That's another one recorded by the KZE Camper from Grey Fox Bluegrass Festival this year. Also had Kevin Gordon and Alabama Shakes. We've got your arts and culture calendar right now. When we return, it's one from Bruce Hornsby.
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4: Freaker, right by the speaker. 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

0: Something fun and new for your Friday afternoon, that's DC-based band Oh He Dead. They are a funky family teeming with silliness, stories, and an underlying powerful love leading the way. That's a new single from them called The Weight. Really like what I hear from them, and I am going to be looking out for more. Tank and the Bangas before that, too, with No Invite. We also had Bela Fleck and Bruce Hornsby with Ezra Koenig on Memory Palace. That's new from Bruce. KZE Summertime is in full swing, and D. Rohde is here to help you keep things cool in your house. 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
4: 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Cannabis can be addictive. Cannabis can impair concentration and coordination. Do not operate a vehicle or machinery under the influence of cannabis. 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Cannabis is not recommended for use by persons who are pregnant or nursing.
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Laura Veers, Seven Falls on 98.1 KZE. We're in the 6 o'clock hour on your Friday. It's MK with you in the afternoon drive. Up next at 7, it's Darren DeVivo with Noises from the Valley. And late night, 11 to 1, it's Ethical Drifts House Music Radio. Right now, one from the great John Prine on KZE.

0: Little Mayor Hawthorne for you. Your easy lovin' ain't pleasing nothing. And John Prine with your flag decal won't get you into heaven anymore. A couple of scathing indictments there. 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Tonight, we could see temperatures dropping down as low as 58 degrees. Could be some very nice sleeping weather. And tomorrow, a nice, mild, partly cloudy Saturday, high of about 80 degrees. Sunday, high of 78 with some likely drizzling throughout the day, especially after about 4 p.m. here in the Mid-Hudson Valley. Coming up next, we've got Benny Sings and Polo and Pan, some of my favorites, and some more local music on the way, too.
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3: Here to tell you about our last scheduled show of the season. 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Mike will have lots of friends with him, and they will dig deep into the New Riders songbook. Professor Louie worked with and produced many of the band's songs and albums. Louie, with his band, the Chromatics, will bring the magic of the band alive. 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This is a one-off show you don't want to miss. 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

0: That's a recurring guest who I always enjoy having in the studio, the wonderful Perry Foster, with music made right here in Red Hook, New York. That song is called Nobody, and it was recorded back in April of 2023 here in the KZE studios. Jim Weider in there with New Orleans Boogie, Polo and Pan with Nenufar, and Benny Sings up top with his latest single called Parachute. It's MK in the Afternoon Drive, and I've got one more set of music coming your way before I turn things over to Darren DeVivo and Noises from the Valley in the evening.
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0: This week at Daryl's, Wednesday, Larry McRae. 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

0: The marvelous Lucy Dacus winding down the afternoon drive today. Lucy just played a show at UPAC in Kingston very recently. Also had Solange, the wonderful Solange, with Cranes in the Sky from her incredible 2002 release, A Seat at the Table. Classic from the Stones in there, and the Bell Curves, our multi-time in-studio guest with one called Check Engine Light, one of the first songs I heard by the Bell Curves and always loved that one. This has been MK, and I think that's just about going to do it. I feel great about leaving you there. Thank you for spending your week with me here in the afternoon drive. Darren DeVivo's up next with Noises from the Valley. We've got Ethical Drifts, House Music Radio from 11 to 1, and a whole weekend of great specialty programming coming your way. Lots of fun stuff happening this weekend. Of course, Yasgur Road Reunion and Green Mountain Bluegrass both happening this weekend. Mazda coming up next weekend, so lots to look forward to. And I will talk to you on Monday. Same time, same place. Have a great weekend. Enjoy that gorgeous weather, and I love ya.
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1: 98.1 KZE, I'm Andy Gladding, filling in for Darren DeVivo tonight. As we find out sometimes in the world of radio, plans change. We were really hoping to bring you noises from the valley from Max Yasgur's farm in Bethel, New York. We had such a cool plan. We had a setup right next to the stage. I had the KZ camper all ready to go. I got up here after working down in the city, got the camper hooked up to the car, and I got out of the driveway, and one of the wheel bearings seized up. So guess what? I didn't make it to Woodstock tonight. Oh, well. But guess what? I'm going to be there tomorrow because my good buddy Lee Mazzola sent me his friend Tim, who then fixed the tire and the hub for me. So we're going to be able to do it anyway tomorrow, but no Woodstock tonight. But instead, I've got a different kind of program for you, something a little more interesting. As you know, this summer, WKZ has been recording lots and lots of live music all over the Hudson Valley. So we're going to play a whole bunch of those tracks for you, as well as feature bands and artists that are either from the Hudson Valley, the Berkshire, or the Litchfield Hills. So hang on. It's going to be a wild ride. And by the way, I'm broadcasting from my driveway in Walden, New York, sitting in the camper. So I guess it does kind of count as the Hudson Valley. It's all good. Take it away. This is one of our most recent recordings from last weekend's Frolic at the Farm, Billy Keen.
2: Hello once again, friends, family, listeners, wonderful people. We are experiencing another beautiful night in the Catskill Mountains here at Hardeman Orchards in Red Hook. Well, our sister mountain range is the home of these fellas. The Berkshire Mountains they call home, Billy Keen and the Waking Dreams.

0: circles.
1: From the 2005 record, Ton These. That's Rack, Walking in Circles. Andy Gladding filling in for Darren DeVivo this evening, which is really kind of a huge responsibility. I don't necessarily love filling in with Darren because I'm always intimidated that I'm just not going to sound as good as he always does every week. And as a matter of fact, I know I don't sound as good as Darren. Darren is literally the GOAT, the greatest of all time. And here I am, sitting in my driveway in a beat-up RV, trying to execute noises from the valley. But hey, that's live radio for you. Sometimes you got to just roll with the punches. And hey, you know what? We're just going to do it. Darren, if you're listening, I'm really sorry that I'm just not going to live up to the greatness of talent that you bring to WKZE. But I'm sure going to do my best. And by the way, we were going to run a best of tonight, but I also know that Darren doesn't like when we do that. So that's why I'm literally sitting in my driveway sweating, making sure we get this episode of Noises from the Valley done correctly and concisely. The band, since we're talking about artists from the Hudson Valley playing live cuts from our KZE Camper recordings and focusing on so much great music coming out of this area. Like I said earlier, we're going to be playing cuts off of records from artists from the Hudson Valley, from the Litchfield Hills and the Berkshires, sort of focusing on this amazing hotbed area that produces so much great art and music. The band, the 1968 song To Kingdom Come, written by Robbie Robertson from the debut album Music from the Big Pink. 98.1.

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6: For use by adults 21 or older, keep out of the reach of children and pets. 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Consume responsibly. Cannabis can be addictive. Cannabis can impair concentration and coordination. Do not operate a vehicle or machinery under the influence of cannabis. There may be health risks associated with the consumption of this product. Cannabis is not recommended for use by persons who are pregnant or nursing.
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8: 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Andy Gladding filling in for Darren DeVivo this evening on Noises from the Valley. Literally from the valley, as I'm sitting in my driveway and at my home in Walden, New York, because plans changed today and I wasn't able to get up to the Yasgur concert where we were going to do Noises from the Valley. I heard a lot of people doing Woodstock tributes on the radio this week, and I said, oh, we're going to be the guys doing it actually from Bethel, from like the property, and that didn't work out. But we're going to do it tomorrow, so it's totally cool. By the way, I want to give Loretta Moralia a shout-out. Loretta, I double-checked that your commercial was going to run tonight about 25 times, because I know the last time we did a special edition of Noises for the Valley when Darren was on vacation, we messed that up. So I made sure we shouted you out today. And I'm going to shout you out again because you're such an amazing client. Thank you, Loretta Moralia, for supporting 98.1 KZE. A band from Galway, Ireland, who my lovely wife and station co-owner, Katie Berghorn, and I had the chance to see in real time. And then also record the show for you. They're called Collada. They were absolutely fantastic. We got a chance to see them at the East Durham Irish Festival, which is remote, I don't know, number like 422 for the summer for me. They're all kind of blending together. But this was a standout show, and I really liked their version of Amy Winehouse's Valerie. So here you go. Collada, 98.1 KZE, recorded at the East Durham Irish Festival.
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0: East Jerome, thanks so much for singing along. We love you.
1: This is the single, Yellow. It's my long intro.

Ramona Lane, Yellow. Very Hudson Valley, because Ramona Lane hails from the High Falls, Kingston area. And by the way, you actually hear them on one of our commercials. We have them come in and record a commercial for our good friends over at Snug Harbor Barn Grill. So, kind of cool that these guys are so multi-talented. And by the way, that song was also recorded in the KZE Air Studio in Red Hook. I'm Andy Gladding, filling in for Darren DeVivo this evening on Noises from the Valley, focusing on either bands from the Hudson Valley, the Litchfield Hills, or the Berkshires, or playing recordings that we've made this summer using the KZE camper. So I just want to take a moment to thank everybody that's made all that possible, all the volunteers and help we've had along the way, the great audio people, the amazing musicians, the cool festival organizers. This is what keeps the spirit of rock and roll going. Without the people that are all part of the equation and are helping to set the stage and, more importantly, clean up the stage at the end of the night, there is no rock and roll. But what an inspiring place to be. What a great place to do music. And even more importantly, what an amazing time to run a radio station. So thank you all for hanging out with me this evening. I'm going to play another track that we recorded just a couple weeks ago. This was at the Dead of Summer Festival, just over the border in beautiful Vermont. So a little bit out of the area that we're talking about, but close enough. And the reason I'm playing this track is because it's by a band who I'd heard about for a very long time but never got a chance to see until this date, July 10th, 2026. God Street Wine.

0: 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And on the main stage at Colony, J-Mo and Friends of the Allman Brothers Band. 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Part of an Orchards in Red Hook, Glendale Train to Cripple Creek. 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
1: Sunday,
0: Daryl's House in Pauling, brunch with Eddie Seville. Later at Daryl's House, the Tull Project, a tribute to Jethro Tull. Colony in Woodstock, Democracy Rocks 2, with Natalie Merchant, Gail Ann Dorsey, Kate Pearson, Professor Louie and the Chromatics, Jenna Nichols, the Mark Black Band, the Bluebirds, and the Bobcats. 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

98.1 KZE. That was another KZE camper recording. That's one of my favorites so far in the summer of the, I think, 10 festivals we've recorded in the camper. Pink Talking Fish. That was from the Dead of Summer Music Festival. That was like a little Dead of Summer double shot right there. We we had a little longer by God Street Wine. Also recorded at Dead of Summer on Friday, July 10th. And then that was Once in a Lifetime, Pink Talking Fish, on July 11th. I'm Andy Gladding, filling in for the amazing and honestly irreplaceable Darren DeVivo this evening. Darren's on a much-needed vacation, enjoying a night off, well-deserved night off, and I'm filling in for him. And I'm actually in the KZE camper right now, sitting in my driveway in Walden. So we're still in the Hudson Valley. We're all legit there. I was trying to figure out what to do because I spent all day dealing with the busted wheel and hub. And I realized I wasn't going to make it to Red Hook in time to do Noises from the Valley. And Darren doesn't like it when we play reruns. But I said, wait a minute. I got a mobile radio truck right here. I'll just do it from here. So I plugged it in the garage, and here we go. And the coolest thing about doing this tonight from my driveway, even though I'm missing Keller Williams right now at Yazgar's, ugh, so annoyed about that. But the coolest thing about it is my neighbors are having a barbecue. So I got a little knock on the door before, and out comes a plate of burgers and potato salad and some sort of mystery chili that was really delicious. Rob and Michelle, my neighbors, really knocked it out of the park this evening. So I can't say that I'm hungry. Anyway, back to the music here. Just having fun tonight. Got to make the best of it. But you know what? I'm having a great time because I'm hanging out with all of you listening right now to Noises from the Valley. And to be honest with you, that means more than anything else in the world. Katie, if you're listening, I know you have dinner plans in about 30 minutes, but hey, I wish you were here with me right now. But that's okay. You'll be here with me next weekend at MassDoc, which is happening in Marlboro, New York. WKZE is the official radio station of MassDoc. We're super excited. Some of the best local talent in the Hudson Valley will be there along with us. We're going to put some of the music live on air for you. So come on down. It's going to be a really, really good time. You can find tickets and information on WKZE.com or MassDoc.com, and you can come hang out with us. Meet your favorite KZE DJs. You know, we can sign a T-shirt for you. We can sign your forehead, whatever you want. Anyway, 1976, continuing with our New York theme here this evening, a person that you all know and hopefully love, because I love him, Todd Rundgren, off the album Faithful. Love of the Common Man.

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